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0: 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Yeah.

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0: À l'instant, deux morceaux du rappeur Madi Soma, venu du Japon sur le 895 de Dio. 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
1: Yeah, this is Stephen Tussle-Maters, and you're listening to Radio Deal 89.5 FM. This is Tussle-Maters saying, give it to me one time. 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

0: hopscotch, call me Foxtrot. Wrestled with the ocelots back when Uncle Walt was a hot spot. Nestled in the stars with the secrets we forgot, or so we thought. Cut the relatively modern off, incidentally a spark apart. Saw meaning being lost, false alarm, brawl demons in the parking lot. To reclaim the shopping carts, nothing more than practice for the righteous. Quick power nap, take me back to Heraclitus. Trade social interaction for the silence, fractions of the violence for compassion and niceness. We do it like this, we do it like
1: she spat a bit of spittle on the modern bricklayer in a bitter battle. 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

0: venez d'écouter Christally, suivi de Tizandos, puis d'un morceau réunissant Christally et Tizandos. 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

0: Cause he drove home and made you walk back. 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
2: Rule number one to be a boss ass bitch. 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
3: Big B, buy your new dad. 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I just hit a lick, you bitches ain't slick. I just cut him off, he gave me the egg.
2: Muchas gracias, that's what you say when you grab this ass. Classy with a hint of ratchiness. 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

0: sweet one, sip this brandy juice. 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

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But the industry's cooked as I pick the carcass apart. 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
3: 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I've been going through something. Be afraid.
4: What is a bitch in a miniskirt? A man in his feelings with bitterness. What is a woman that really hurt? A demon, you're better off killing her. What is a relative? Make a repetitive narrative on how you did it first. That is a predator in reverse. All of your presidents, he with thirst. What is a neighborhood reputable? That is a snitch on a pedestal. What is a house with a better view? A family broken in variables. What is a rapper with jewelry? A way that I show my maturity. 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
1: 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You really need to slow down. Yo, slow down. What you doing? Listen, I'm a comic. I got the drip that left on my style. Like it punished.
2: Not it.
1: I'm just being honest. 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
1: Bye. 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

hustle, no rock and roll. Unless your name's Brewster, cause Brewster's a punk. Three. Parents let go, cause it's magic in the air. Criticizing rap shows you're out of order. Stop looking, listen to the phrase and Fred Astaire's. And don't get offended while Mace Dosey Doe's your daughter. A dry camera roll system is now set. Fly around the store under Daisy Productions. It stands for the inner sound, y'all, in your Quebec. That the action's not a trick, but show not a funk.

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0: Pussy Willow. 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

hustle, no rock and roll. Unless your name's Brewster, cause Brewster's a punk. Three. Parents let go, cause it's magic in the air. Criticizing rap shows you're out of order. Stop looking, listen to the phrase and Fred Astaire's. And don't get offended while Mace Do-Si-Do's your daughter. A dry camera roll system is now set. Fly around the store under Daisy Productions. It stands for the inner sound, y'all, in your Quebec. That the action's not a trick, but show.

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1: 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And whiskers on kittens, bright copper kettles and warm woolen mittens, brown paper packages tied up with strings. 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

0: On a écouté A Tribe Called Quest, extrait de l'excellent album The Low Hand Theory. 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
0: Dare to be more hope.
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